average price for a barrel of oil was in early June when it looked unlikely that some kind of an agreement on a MOU would come together? It was $96 a barrel. You know what the price of barrel was the day before the signing of the MOU when it looked like maybe you might get it? It was $88 a barrel. You know where oil peaked after Trump said, it's over? 75. Okay, so when things were no end in sight, 102. And right before, when there was some hope, 88, at the absolute peak after saying it was over 75, what does that tell you? Where are we today? 71. A well below average price for a barrel of oil. By the way, I'll talk about that here in a moment again. So as I've been saying right along, price is truth. And the truth of the Iranian conflict, as we've also discussed, is that, we know they're well-imamming Islamic terrorists. These are people who believe in the 12th Imam, and they believe that in order for the 12th Imam, you might call him the well-imam, because there actually are some that believe that literally you've got this 12th Imam that's been in the well for about 1,200 years, just waiting for the world to be washed in blood, so this Imam will be happy, and come out, and it'll be glorious well-imamming kind of stuff at that point. This is the crux of the nuclear ambitions and why they will use a nuclear bomb, because they believe they need to do this in order to wash the world in blood for the well imam. So, in other words, not exactly the sort of people we can trust. Kind of correct. Dumb. This just in. The guy's not dumb. None of this is stuff he hadn't considered. The biggest issue from the perspective of the average American is what? It hasn't been preventing Iran from having a nuclear weapon, right? The average American isn't going about their lives going, man, I'm really worried about Iran having a nuclear weapon. That has been President Trump's objective, right? Make sure they don't have it because they'll use it and they're close. The average American is going about it. So what's the price of oil? Most importantly, its impact on the price of gas at the pump, which, by the way, this is a whole other thing, and you should know this. We have seen scam artist gas station operators clear across this country again, and the industry as a whole should be ashamed of itself. You know, for much of my career, I've been in the industry, super low margins on gas. Most of the money is made at convenience stores. We have seen, since the onset of the Iran war, the worst behavior they had paid for the gas that was half of the Iran war. That it's been plummeting in price. Plummeting. Because you have a lag time of minimum 2 weeks from the time they've gas to an average of 20 cents per gallon. You're getting ripped off. In a week, actually, the Trump administration threw the DOC, it made no sense. It took advantage of you. It's scumbag behavior. Shame on all of you. And I encourage you to do what the

0: I mean, it's a massive win. Iran's nuclear program has gone the way of the Ayatollah and most of the first three tiers of Iranian mullahs. And that is essentially what President Trump had to say following his, what would you call it? You might call it a love it at NATO. Trump has
1: his word of vacation. I've seen like every one of those countries, each other.
0: Yeah, so. So here's the thing about it. Understanding Trump and all of this. Life complicated. Trump isn't. Have you read the book? You know, Art of the Deal came out in 87. No matter how many times I've pointed to it, I've told people to read it if they want to understand Trump. It remains the case that very few people who report for GSS News, or even very few people who analyze news, have read the book. So let's take this from the top once again. President Trump has to do what here with Iran? He has to find an exit plan, right? Unless the United States is to be a permanent occupying presence in Iran. Because you, people are going to keep, just go after him, and eventually we'll put somebody in there who we want. No, we won't. If there is any kind of military left in Iran, any kind, they will never support somebody we put in power. They will never go along with a government leadership that we install. Never. That means the only way that could happen is if we are a permanent occupying force. We would have to be there securing that government. Not going to happen, right? Not going to happen. So the idea we're just forever going to be involved and no, we're not. That is not an option. Does not exist. So given that reality, this is messy, right? There's going to be a terrorist in charge of Iran. That will happen. It's just a matter of, will it be a terrorist that'll be a bit transactional? Or is it going to be a well-imaming terrorist that's going to say no, or until the very end? So given that reality, what's the best deal for the United States? Is it an outcome that would lead to oil and gas prices shooting back to previous highs? Or is it one that keeps oil flowing through the Strait of Hormuz, which, by the way, it's never stopped doing? Oil flowed through 2 days ago. It flowed through yesterday. It's been going through today. Has not stopped. It allows for us to put significant military pressure on Iran when we need to, what he's done, by saying the ceasefire is off the table. But you know what hasn't happened? He hasn't formally withdrawn from the Memorandum of Understanding. And in fact, what did he say? He said that they're still talking, that the diplomatic channel is still open. The MOU is still there. Ceasefire gone, so we pop them anytime we want to if they get out of line. Otherwise, we're talking. Oil, it's still flowing. The price is $71 a barrel, is over $20 cheaper than it typically is on this date when adjusted for inflation. Oh, by the way. So you're familiar with the phrase being beaten into submission. That's basically what we see. You know, the IRGC, anytime they count, we'll beat them into submission. Continue to take out them, continue to take out military facilities. It's messy. But doing that until somebody in leadership caves just might be the best way. Maybe we get in there and there's some ops that end up taking out some additional leaders too. We'll see. That's a possibility. But here's what did happen. Sanctions were reimposed on Iranian oil. It means that Iran cannot sell oil at market rates to legitimate trade partners. What does that mean? It means they have to go back to selling their oil exclusively at half price to China. But the oil is still flowing. So that's part of the reason, the Iranian oil being back in the market, that prices are down the way they are. So the oil is still flowing. It's still getting out there, keeps the price down. But Iran gets half of what they were getting for it. And that will wind down on July 17th, a week from today, unless something changes between now and then. That's the most recent carrot that Trump has dropped out there. Here's what hasn't happened. The reimposing of a blockade. It's all part of keeping the price of gas down. I'll tie the rest of this together next. I'm Brian Mudd, in for the great one.
2: Mudd Lovin.
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1: I'm not sure I want to make a deal with him. We can play games, but I'm not sure I want to make a deal. Let's just finish the job.
0: Yeah, and then you had reports of mixed messaging and everything else. Look, Trump knows what he's doing. He does. The ships are still shipping through the Strait of Hormuz. It's messy over there because we're not going to be a permanent occupying force. We're not going to have somebody in leadership we want. We don't want Iran to have a nuclear weapon. Intelligence has shown to Trump, to his level of satisfaction, that we've done what we've needed to do. Now it's about exit strategy while keeping the train on the tracks. Here's the deal. Actions always speak louder than words. If Iran wants to sell its oil for less than it could get at market rates, yeah, China will be happy, but Iran still won't have all the money they otherwise would. And with ships still going through the strait, we saw what happened with oil. Only traded higher by $5 at the peak. Real time, it's at $71 a barrel. It's only $3 away from its low in this cycle and pre-Iran war levels. And what is the average price for WTI crude each of the past 5 years? Just each of the 5 years, non-inflation adjusted. What's it been? $76. By the way, when you adjust for inflation over the past 5 years, it's in the upper $80 per barrel range on average. We're well below that with all of this going on. So it means that with all the talk about the end of the MOU and back to bombing Iran and the well bombers and all this stuff, no, it's not like that at all. You have cheaper than usual oil. Price is truth. Perspective is key. Understanding the art of the deal, the dynamics in play, that is all important when it pertains to Iran too. And nothing has meaningfully changed over the past couple of days, except that Iran has fewer IRGC skinnies and military facilities. They're getting paid about half the price for oil unless they come back to the table in a meaningful way before July 17th. Which, if you're following along, might be the most likely thing that Iran ends up doing here. And what's happened is precisely why the MOU was drawn up with rewards that were issued only based upon Iran keeping their end of the bargain and hitting various milestones. This, by the way, is why we never did unfreeze any of Iran's bank accounts. So as much as they're liars and terrorists and all of those things, they still have to have money to pay for things. And Trump knows this, too. All right, real quick, let's go to Larry in Houston. Larry, welcome to the show.
17: Mr. Mudd, I would like to disagree with your point about people calling in to report price gouging on gas. And here's why. That's two elements that are Democratic. A, it's like establishing a snitch line. And B, it's what Democrats do. They control prices.
0: So let me ask you, is collusion cool? Do you like collusion?
17: Collusion?
0: Yeah.
17: No, I don't like collusion.
0: Oh, okay. Then you should report them because guess what? It's collusion. None of the pricing. Gas stations have jacked up the price this week. The gas stations that jacked up the price at the beginning of the Iran war, they colluded as an industry. It's illegal. That's why the Trump administration, through the Department of Justice, said report them. It's anti-competitive. It is a federal crime what these people are doing. So if you don't like collusion, report them. Stop getting screwed and say, that's what Democrats do. Yeah, Democrats will screw you. It's a real shame that the average gas station down the street has now gotten into the practice of doing that too. They didn't used to. They shouldn't. It's anti-American. So report them. Be right back.

DOJ has called to report these people. Said, when you take a look at the price of oil, as long as that stays down, all here, if we can keep Iran from having a weapon, right? As long as the war moves, a four of you,

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13: Happy 250th birthday, America. 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As Mary and I reconnect with you from the Intrepid on this July 4th, so much is happening around us. We're going to try to maximize it over these final 7 minutes of the show, Mary.
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0: establish probable cause. And it's already devastating to Tyler Robinson, who Donald Trump Jr. said he's going to be found guilty. I'm watching inside the courtroom. 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
2: The U.S. Treasury quietly released its official financial report for 2025. It appears by its own numbers, the U.S. government seems insolvent. 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
13: 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Anytime and

an American aircraft allegedly being shot down. And they're hoping that the pilot will be captured. But in the meantime, there is a combat search and rescue effort underway. If, in fact, the plane was shot down, Democrats, they're on their side.